wanted for a long, long time. It's a candy man. It's a candy man. His stick of candy don't melt away. It just gets better every day. It's a candy man.